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Just come home.

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1: Party girls, don't get hurt, can't feel anything. When will I learn? I push it.

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We hold these truths to be self-evident that all men are created.

Cause music is my best friend. Once you tell her to water the flowers, I want her to remember. Music is my best friend.

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I'm slowly drifting, drifting away. And it feels like I'm drowning, pulling against the stream.